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3: 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I'm Kimberly from this week's host, Little Big Town.
4: And I'm John Chombi in for new mama Elena. 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

0: John Shambi here, subbing for new mama Elena. We're talking with Little Big Town, our host this week on Backstage Country. We've got It's a Dying Art, their brand new album just released last Friday. We talked about the theater tour. And then at the end of the theater tour, you're back for year two, is this?
1: Three shows.
2: Second year.
1: Second year.
0: And now you're up to three shows at the Rhyme and Christmas shows.
2: Yeah.
1: Wow. Yeah.
0: Ho, ho, ho. Will you have another innkeeper that's a little...
2: A new one
0: that comes out this year?
2: Woo! I don't know.
0: That's a tough one to follow.
2: I know, the innkeeper guy.
3: Wow.
4: I love that song so much.
2: I love that one too. Yeah. I don't know. I mean, we'd have to get on it right now.
4: Yeah, you have to start so early in the process to get that out by Christmas. We may be behind the gun here.
2: Doesn't mean we can't throw a new one in the set, though.
4: Yeah, that's right. Yeah. That's right. You know, we've always loved Christmas, and last year's Christmas shows were so great. It's just the magic of the Rhyme and mixed with the magic of Christmas is pretty amazing. And, you know, we were in hopes that at the end of all of that we would get to do it again this year, and it's worked out. And we just love it. It's the best time of year.
1: Freshly flocked Christmas trees.
4: That's right. The smell of pine in the air.
0: It was just being one who witnessed it. You walk out of there with the spirit. There's no question.
4: It felt like that to us too. Yeah. We enjoyed it so much.
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9: Inclement weather, fog delays, and snow days. 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
10: 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The government is over $38 trillion in debt, which means the IRS isn't slowing down. And the tax code is complex and unforgiving, so it's not surprising.

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4: Is your WTML 11 weather forecast. Made the cloudy skies. Expected this evening a very humid and damp night. There will be a few scattered on and off rain showers or a brief isolated storm. A couple of the storms could include a passing downpour or two. Additional showers early Thursday. It still will feel very humid. Highs into the afternoon, upper 70s, near 80. Dry weather returns Friday. More sunshine with highs back to the mid-70s. For your country now, I'm WTML 11 Chief Meteorologist Chris Vickers.
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Nah, he-

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1: You know, those are the things that tie records together, that flow, that ebb and flow through more emotional things.

0: John Chombi here, subbing for new mama Elena. We're talking with Little Big Town, our host this week on Backstage Country. We've got It's a Dying Art, their brand new album just released last Friday. And as I mentioned with the sucker for a song earlier, it seems to be an order to these songs on the album. Is there?
1: Mm-hmm. Absolutely.
2: Very, yeah, because they were in a different order for a long time.
1: For a long time, yeah.
2: And the sequence.

0: is another part of making a record.
1: Yeah, that's some people don't really. I mean, I've seen albums come out and you just can't figure out why is this here.
0: We have always been about the importance of sequencing. You know, those are the things that tie records together. That flow, that ebb and flow through more emotional things and leading into things that then are a little lighter in spirit. You know, it's kind of a journey through a record, and we've always just found that to be really important and not something you just slap on the back of a record that, you know, some random order.
2: And also I think sequencing is important for no skips. You know, if a record in its entirety is interesting to listen to, and if you go, yeah, that song should come next and that song should come next, maybe you'll get less skips. We don't want to make a record that has skips.
3: It's good to have a vinyl. You know, when you listen to our vinyls, I just put the record on and let it play.
4: Right.
3: You know, until you flip the side.
1: That's all I remember. That makes a lot of sense because, again, you want people to listen to the whole thing.
0: Mm-hmm. Yeah.
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0: is your WTML 11 weather forecast. Mainly cloudy skies expected this evening, a very humid and damp night. There will be a few scattered on and off rain showers or a brief isolated storm. A couple of the storms could include a passing downpour or two. Additional showers early Thursday. It still will feel very humid. Highs into the afternoon, upper 70s, near 80. Dry weather returns Friday. More sunshine with highs back to the mid 70s. For your Country Now, I'm WTML 11 Chief Meteorologist Chris Vickers.
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4: 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Welcome back to a brand new hour of Backstage Country. I'm Philip, and we're your co-host all this week, Little Big Town, along with our longtime friend, Mr. John Chobby.
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0: John Chombi here, subbing for new mama Elena. We're talking with Little Big Town, our host this week on Backstage Country. We've got It's a Dying Art, their brand new album just released last Friday. Other than the technology, okay, what seems to be the biggest difference for you from when you got into this, you got together to now?
1: Maybe the way people find the music.
2: Oh, yeah, yeah. For sure.
3: How music is consumed.
4: Yeah. Yeah, it's, you know.
3: Which has been really a steady evolution. Really.
4: Uh-huh. It's changing by the day. I mean, now we as artists have another job, and our other job is to swim through the muck and mire of social media and try to get someone's attention in a creative way, something that's engaging. And we can only look at it as though it's like television or radio, or, you know, it's this vast sea of our opportunity to speak to our fans, but cutting through the algorithms is very, very difficult. I can't imagine as a new artist how challenging it is for them. And yet at the same time, the way it changes every day, it puts us all on even playing field. Mm-hmm. But it is a full-time job, you know? You know it.
3: To keep it in front of people.
4: Yeah, just to get out there and go, hey, we'd love for you to listen to our music, you know? Yeah.

0: And that is a big part of artistry now.
1: Mm-hmm. Well, it depends. And again, from my standpoint, I'm looking, you know, I see you guys periodically, on socials, and then I go down the rabbit hole of father's daughters, mm-hmm. and then all of a sudden, that's all I'm seeing.
2: Yeah.
3: Father's daughters. That's your algorithm.
1: For like about 6 months.
2: Yeah.
1: And then back. So that's, you got to, on top of that, you have to dig in the middle of all that. It's just become such a different, experience than it was 20 some years ago.
2: Yeah.
0: It's like sometimes I look at my algorithm and I go, why do I only get sharks? Sharks in the ocean.
4: The things you're scared of.
0: So then I have to hold up my phone and be like, puppy dogs.
2: Yeah.
0: Music.
1: I love it.
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5: Is your WTML 11 weather forecast. Made the cloudy skies expected this evening. A very humid and damp night. There will be a few scattered on and off rain showers or a brief isolated storm. A couple of the storms could include a passing downpour or two. Additional showers early Thursday. It still will feel very humid. Highs for the afternoon, upper 70s, near 80. Dry weather returns Friday. More sunshine with highs back to the mid-70s. For your country now, I'm WTML 11 Chief Meteorologist Chris Vickers.
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0: John Chombi here, subbing for new mama Elena. We're talking with Little Big Town, our host this week on Backstage Country. We've got It's a Dying Art, their brand new album just released last Friday. So you're going to be out on a full theater tour.
1: Yes.
0: Theater tour. This is not amphitheater. This is theater.
1: No, it's like the theaters. Iconic, beautiful, you know, like the Fox in Atlanta and the Chicago Theater. And
0: I think I can take some, I'm going to try to take somebody from Chicago to see the one.
1: Okay.
2: Oh, good.
0: Anyway, how are you incorporating this album into the tour? Because you have to play your hits, obviously.
3: Yeah. Like, you know, it ties in with the, you know, the sonic picture. The acoustics in these theaters are just incredible. It's a great place to experience music and for people to really, you know, the tour's called
2: For the Art of It.
3: For the Art of It. And so just to appreciate the art in just the building and the architecture alone. But these are the greatest, we feel like some of the best venues to showcase this record and this music and for people to really, you know, tune in and listen.
2: And it'll be a great mix of the new songs and the ones that the fans have loved for years.
0: But the theater tour makes a lot of sense for you guys because of where, you know, your evolution. It just seems like this, listening to the album, this would be a perfect place to hear it.
3: That's what we thought too.
4: Yeah, I think it definitely lends itself to these spaces that where you lean in a little more, and like they were saying too, the ambiance of the place, it all just, you know, I think back to our Nightfall tour that was so special because of that and the spaces we played it in, and I'm excited and feel like this is going to be that same kind of thing.
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8: Your WTML 11 weather forecast. Mainly cloudy skies expected this evening. A very humid and damp night. There will be a few scattered on and off rain showers or a brief isolated storm. A couple of the storms could include a passing downpour or two. Additional showers early Thursday. It still will feel very humid. Highs into the afternoon, upper 70s, near 80. Dry weather returns Friday. More sunshine with highs back to the mid 70s. For your country now, I'm WTML 11 Chief Meteorologist Chris Vickers.
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1: 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They're not perfect.

0: John Chombi here, subbing for new mama Elena. Welcome to Backstage Country. Little Big Town is here with us this week. So, Philip, you and I had a conversation during the album showcase, and you told me something, again, this old school guy loved hearing. The album is pure, no tracks. You guys did it all in the studio with all the instruments in there together.
1: Yeah, real humans.
0: Real humans all together. No one, you know, coming in 10 minutes later and all of that. What got you all on the same page with that one, with that that idea?
1: I mean, I think we've always been a band that are purists in our form and interpretation of how we, you know, our filter of music is we love when it's real emotion and you hear some of the frailty or some of the imperfections in music. I think those are the things that are very important and we can't get rid of those. And, you know, going back, listening to some older records that we love, they're not perfect. And so, you know, that's a dying art in a roundabout way. And just the energy of that whole idea of just being together, looking each other in the eye, connecting and creating something all together. It's really a beautiful thing when it comes together like that. And so I think that's what I'm really proud of, is just we were able to do it and stay together and found a home and found a great journey along the way.
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3: Your WTL 11 weather forecast. A few isolated showers possible overnight. Still going to be a very muggy and humid feel. Lows only drop back into the mid to upper 60s. Additional chances of rain showers the first half of the day Thursday. Otherwise, mainly cloudy skies. Highs will climb through the mid to upper 70s. It will likely dry out late Thursday. Dry weather returns Friday. Some sunshine with highs in the mid 70s. For your Country Now, I'm WTL 11 Chief Meteorologist Chris Vickers. 100.5
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1: Yeah, the bond that has been created because simply from the laugh that we've lived together is part of the bond, for sure.
2: I ain't rich, but I damn sure

0: John Chombi here, subbing for new mama Elena. We're talking with Little Big Town, our host this week on Backstage Country. We've got It's a Dying Art, their brand new album just released last Friday. Okay, so 26 years together?
1: Yes.
2: Somewhere around there.
3: Who's counting?
0: That's longer than lots of marriages. Yeah. I speak from experience. What's your secret, if there is any?
2: Respect.
3: I was about to say respect.
2: Love. Loving everybody.
1: Yeah.
2: Loving each other.
3: Friendship.
1: Trust.
2: Yeah.
3: Living a lot of life together.
1: Yeah. The bond that has been created because simply from the laugh that we've lived together is part of the bond for sure.
3: And seeing from where we started, our journey from then to now, I mean, we've seen a lot of stuff, kids.
0: Yep. Well, a lot of us on this side have had to have known you for a long time, have seen that too, and kind of grown with you.
1: Yeah,
0: and it's been interesting to see it from our perspective too.
1: Yeah,
0: how you've grown into who you are, and it's really nice to see.
1: Thank you.
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8: Is your WTOL 11 weather forecast. A few isolated showers possible overnight. Still going to be a very muggy and humid feel. Lows only drop back into the mid to upper 60s. Additional chances of rain showers the first half of the day Thursday. Otherwise, mainly cloudy skies. Highs will climb through the mid to upper 70s. It will likely dry out late Thursday. Dry weather returns Friday. Some sunshine with highs in the mid 70s. For your Country Now, I'm WTOL 11 Chief Meteorologist Chris Vickers.
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0: We've got Little Big Town. Great job hosting on Backstage Country. You are really all a natural at this.
1: Thanks, John. We're having fun hanging out and sharing some of our stories behind the songs on our new album, It's a Dying Art, and more.
0: 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We're going to see everyone back here tomorrow on Backstage Country. 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
3: Hey, y'all. I'm John Chomby in for new mama Elena. It's been a fun week so far on Backstage Country. Thanks to our hosts, Karen, Kimberly, Jimmy, Philip, Little Big Town. You up for another day of this?
4: Oh, yes. Yeah. Of course.
5: Oh, man, John. Today is going to be big. Man, I can feel it. Can you feel it? I mean, we've got plenty of country music lined up, including a cut from our latest album. We're so excited to share it. New music about our tour, our life, and a lot more.
3: Awesome. You got to keep it right here because it's all coming up on Backstage Country.

John Chombi here, subbing for new mama Elena. We're talking with Little Big Town, our host this week on Backstage Country. We've got It's a Dying Art, their brand new album just released last Friday. Is this something that your fans would expect from Little Big Town, or have you jumped out of the proverbial box?

0: a little bit with this.
1: I think it sounds completely like a record that we would make, that the fans would expect from us. It has lots of those flavors of our history in, embedded into the production and stuff. And yet, we didn't have a box this time, so we weren't worried about anything. You know, we were like, we can take chances if we want to. We can do whatever we want to do. And I love the fact that top to bottom, it was just like storytelling, and the production is telling a story. The sequences, the art is all of it is welcoming, hopefully, the fan into the world that were this moment of time for us.
0: And even the way you hear our voices recorded is a new, fresh perspective with Gina.
2: Yeah, that's what I really love about the record, I think, is because you do feel familiarity in moments that are the types of things that we've always loved, and the types of songs that we've always gravitated towards. But at the same time, I think it feels new and fresh sonically. Just the sparseness, but the way the instrumentation and voices are still in your face.
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6: Your WTML 11 weather forecast. Mainly cloudy skies expected this evening. A very humid and damp night. There will be a few scattered on and off rain showers or a brief isolated storm. A couple of the storms could include a passing downpour or two. Additional showers early Thursday. It still will feel very humid. Highs for the afternoon, upper 70s, near 80. Dry weather returns Friday. More sunshine with highs back to the mid-70s. For your country now, I'm WTML 11 Chief Meteorologist Chris Vickers.
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0: it's Kimberly from Little Big Town. Stick around, because we're going to share some new music you're going to love, we hope. 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
1: John Chombi here, subbing for new mama Elena. Welcome to Backstage Country. Little Big Town is here with us this week. We could have it all. I'm going to be extremely honest with you. This is my favorite cut.
2: Thanks.
1: Hands down. And when I heard it at your album Showcase, it was one of those that stuck right out of me. It showcases your signature harmonies. Plus, I'm a Beatles fan. I heard some things in there that sounded like them. The very beginning could be Let It Be, the beginning. And there's some riffs in there that had some Abbey Road in it. It's another title with lots of meanings to it. So let's talk about that. And is it just me, or was this some of that was a little bit intentional on the music riffs?
3: Yeah, I mean, absolutely. I think that Karen and I wrote that with Ashley Monroe on the road one day. And, you know, we were talking about all those classic songs that are so anthemic. And then from the start, when it just the opening, you just know what song it is from the beginning. And wanting to write with that, Karen had been to a Coldplay show and was really inspired by just the, man, those guys, when they put on a show, is just nothing but positivity and love that comes through and their music and anthems. And just wanted to kind of come up with something like that. And I just love the way that this kind of took on its own spirit in the studio with the band that was playing with us on it, and just created this vibe. And I couldn't be more proud of it. And I just love the lyric and the positive.

0: positivity and hope, and I think we could all use a little more of.
1: Well, and those, and I got to tell you, the guitar riffs just grabbed me right off the bat. It was one of those where I thought, there's something here.
0: That's Audley Freed. Crushed it. Hey, it's Jimmy from Little Big Town, and this is a song from our new album, It's a Dying Art. This is We Could Have It All on Backstage Country.

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7: Your country weather. Here is your W211 weather forecast. A few isolated showers possible overnight. Still going to be a very muggy and humid feel. Lows only drop back into the mid to upper 60s. Additional chances of rain showers the first half of the day Thursday. Otherwise, mainly cloudy skies. Highs will climb through the mid to upper 70s. It will likely dry out late Thursday. Dry weather returns Friday. Some sunshine with highs in the mid 70s. For your country now, I'm W211 Chief Meteorologist Chris Vickers.
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6: Is your WTL 11 weather forecast. A few isolated showers possible overnight. Still going to be a very muggy and humid feel. Lows only drop back into the mid to upper 60s. Additional chances of rain showers the first half of the day Thursday. Otherwise, mainly cloudy skies. Highs will climb through the mid to upper 70s. It will likely dry out late Thursday. Dry weather returns Friday. Some sunshine with highs in the mid 70s. For your country now, I'm WTL 11 Chief Meteorologist Chris Vickers. We'll be right back.

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7: Your WTOL 11 weather forecast. A few isolated showers possible overnight. Still going to be a very muggy and humid feel. Lows only drop back into the mid to upper 60s. Additional chances of rain showers the first half of the day Thursday. Otherwise, mainly cloudy skies. Highs will climb through the mid to upper 70s. It will likely dry out late Thursday. Dry weather returns Friday. Some sunshine with highs in the mid 70s. For your country now, I'm WTOL 11 Chief Meteorologist Chris Vickers.

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5: Your WTOL 11 weather forecast. A few isolated showers possible overnight. Still going to be a very muggy and humid feel. Lows only drop back into the mid to upper 60s. Additional chances of rain showers the first half of the day Thursday. Otherwise, mainly cloudy skies. Highs will climb through the mid to upper 70s. It will likely dry out late Thursday. Dry weather returns Friday. Some sunshine with highs in the mid 70s. For your country now, I'm WTOL 11 Chief Meteorologist Chris Vickers.

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7: Is your WTL 11 weather forecast. A few isolated showers possible overnight. Still going to be a very muggy and humid feel. Lows only drop back into the mid to upper 60s. Additional chances of rain showers the first half of the day Thursday. Otherwise, mainly cloudy skies. Highs will climb through the mid to upper 70s. It will likely dry out late Thursday. Dry weather returns Friday. Some sunshine with highs in the mid 70s. For your country now, I'm WTL 11 Chief Meteorologist Chris Vickers.

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Waterproof makeup ain't made for a breakup. On a Saturday night, then I say, how you been? Good, how about you? Funny how seeing you once after a few months gets you like that. Right back to you.

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6: Here is your WTOL 11 weather forecast. A few isolated showers possible overnight. Still going to be a very muggy and humid feel. Lows only drop back into the mid to upper 60s. Additional chances of rain showers the first half of the day Thursday. Otherwise, mainly cloudy skies. Highs will climb through the mid to upper 70s. It will likely dry out late Thursday. Dry weather returns Friday. Some sunshine with highs in the mid 70s. For your country now, I'm WTOL 11 Chief Meteorologist Chris Vickers.

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3: Your WTOL 11 weather forecast. A few isolated showers possible overnight. Still going to be a very muggy and humid feel. Lows only drop back into the mid to upper 60s. Additional chances of rain showers the first half of the day Thursday. Otherwise, mainly cloudy skies. Highs will climb through the mid to upper 70s. It will likely dry out late Thursday. Dry weather returns Friday. Some sunshine with highs in the mid 70s. For your country now, I'm WTOL 11 Chief Meteorologist Chris Vickers.

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1: Is your WTL 11 weather forecast. A few isolated showers possible overnight. Still going to be a very muggy and humid feel. Lows only drop back into the mid to upper 60s. Additional chances of rain showers the first half of the day Thursday. Otherwise, mainly cloudy skies. Highs will climb through the mid to upper 70s. It will likely dry out late Thursday. Dry weather returns Friday. Some sunshine with highs in the mid 70s. For your Katrina, I'm WTL 11 Chief Meteorologist Chris Vickers. We'll be right back.

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0: Hey y'all, it's Zach John King, and this is my new song, Get to Drinking. When I get to drinking. It's about a relationship that I had in the past that after a few Jack and Cokes, I started to paint it with rose-colored glasses.
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1: Your WTOL 11 weather forecast. A few isolated showers possible overnight. Still going to be a very muggy and humid feel. Lows only drop back into the mid to upper 60s. Additional chances of rain showers the first half of the day Thursday. Otherwise, mainly cloudy skies. Highs will climb through the mid to upper 70s. It will likely dry out late Thursday. Dry weather returns Friday. Some sunshine with highs in the mid 70s. For your Katrina, I'm WTOL 11 Chief Meteorologist Chris Vickers. We'll be right back.

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4: Your WTOL 11 weather forecast. A very warm and humid start to your Thursday morning. Temperatures begin the day in the mid to upper 60s. Mainly cloudy skies with a few passing on and off rain showers. Likely to turn dry through Thursday afternoon. Highs in the upper 70s to near 80 degrees. Friday will be a mainly dry day. Clouds in the morning will break for afternoon sunshine. Dry and less humid. Highs into the mid 70s. For your Country Now, I'm WTOL 11 Chief Meteorologist Chris Vickers.

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4: Your country weather. Here is your WTOL 11 weather forecast. A very warm and humid start to your Thursday morning. Temperatures begin the day in the mid to upper 60s. Mainly cloudy skies with a few passing on and off rain showers. Likely to turn dry through Thursday afternoon. Highs at the upper 70s to near 80 degrees. Friday will be a mainly dry day. Clouds in the morning will break for afternoon sunshine. Dry and less humid. Highs into the mid 70s. For your Country Now, I'm WTOL 11 Chief Meteorologist Chris Vickers.

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3: Your country weather. Here is your WTOL 11 forecast. An active weather pattern keeps the chances for scattered showers going through our Thursday. Look for high temperatures in the low to mid 70s. By tonight, a drier breeze starts to blow. You'll notice that more on Friday during the day, with highs in the mid 70s before rain.

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3: 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I'm Ty Higgins. 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And our farm science review coverage starts on Monday, setup day with Homan Inc., bringing value to your farm. And then on Tuesday, visiting with the folks from Ag Credit, financing the future of rural America. The Senate has passed their version of the farm bill out of committee. Republican Senator Mitch McConnell, back from a three-month health absence, cast the winning vote. Committee approval, a victory for Chair John Bozeman, despite a last-minute fight over a GOP amendment to reform livestock production standards to deal with California's Prop 12. You can see reaction from farm groups, including American Farm Bureau, the American Soybean Association, the National Farmers Union, and the National Pork Producers Council, online now at OhioAgNet.com. 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
1: 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December corn, a quarter penny to the plus side at 534.5. Same goes for March, 549 a bushel and a quarter penny higher. Soybeans for November, 1327.5. That's 7 cents to the good. January up 6.5 at 1343.75. And wheat for December down 2.25 at 728.5. After yesterday's trade, October live cattle down 225 at 218.45. December 220.20 down 315. October feeders 420 lower, 329.65. November 323.10 down 580. And lean hogs for October 40 cents to the downside at 78.67. But December lean hogs picking up 30 cents at 69.95. I'm Ty Higgins. 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
2: Good morning. Welcome into our Thursday edition of Ag Talk. This is Bill Rice along with Ed Lentz. Today's topic, Ed, soybean pod feeders.
3: You know, the pod feeders, what we're worried about that is they're going to affect grain quality, because if they actually feed on the pod, even worse, get actually where they're feeding on the seed, that's going to allow disease to come in and other things. And, of course, the elevators, if there's enough of that, they're going to dock you because you got damaged beans coming in there. There's generally just three insects that we look at that are most potential risk, and that's the bean, the leaf beetle, grasshoppers, and stink bugs. The late planted beans and the double crop beans are the most susceptible because as we're harvesting the other fields, they move into these fields that are still immature out there. And of course, if they're late enough in the season, they can cause quite a bit of damage on that double crop and late planted beans. How we inspect for these, we recommend you go into the field about 100 feet, inspect pods on 10 random plants to see if you see any evidence of feeding damage on there. You treat if the pod injury is greater than 10%. And if the beetle number or grasshopper numbers are still present, or I shouldn't say numbers, they're actually still there and you'll see them. But the injury's got to be greater than 10%. And then the presence of either the bean leaf beetle or the grasshopper, we look at them as the same on trying to assign the economic threshold if we need to do any treatment. And the stink bugs are a little more problems. And maybe that's why we should call them stink bugs. They're stinkers to work with out there. You need to take 10 sweeps in the field because they're going to be down in that canopy. So you need to sweep into that canopy and hopefully capture them if they're out there. If you're averaging more than 4 stink bugs out there in your sweeps, then you're going to have an insecticide out there. If you have a high-value bean, and what we mean by high-value bean, it's either a food-grade bean or it's going to be a seed production bean, then you're going to lower that threshold to only 2 stink bugs out of your average for your 10 sweeps. And then, of course, the other thing we have to worry about, and this is why I think sometimes it's a difficult thing for a farmer to decide what to do, and maybe why they may not scout because I'm not going to do anything anyway, is you have a pre-harvest interval for any insecticide treatment you use. And what that means is it's going to tell you that you can't harvest the beans after so many days on this harvest interval. And of course, as we're getting toward the tail end of the season, it's going to come in that time period where you might say that if I put a treatment on, it's going to delay me harvesting beans 2 to 3 weeks. We're not doing that. But this is a time to be out there and think about and see if we have these pod feeders causing any serious damage in our soybeans.
2: Thank you, Ed, for Ag Talk. This is Bill Rice, along with Ed Lentz. Good morning to you.
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12: Here is your WTOL 11 forecast. An active weather pattern keeps the chances for scattered showers going through our Thursday. Look for high temperatures in the low to mid 70s. By tonight, a drier breeze starts to blow. You'll notice that more on Friday during the day, with highs in the mid 70s before rain chances return by late Saturday. For your country now, I'm WTOL 11 meteorologist Ryan Weekman.

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1: Ohio news now. Big jump in gas overnight, an over 16-cent increase. Statewide, the average price for regular unleaded is $4.52, up from $4.35 yesterday. Hancock County, the average price of regular unleaded is $4.56. Diesel, with a statewide average of $6.48 this morning. This Ohio farmer is spending $1,500 more per day in diesel than he did a year ago to run his tractor.
2: Everything we do, fertilizer, chemicals, everything we do is tied to the petroleum market. So as the petroleum market moves up, all of those inputs move up.
1: Drivers in Defiance are facing a detour that could last well into October. The State Route 66 or Jefferson Street Bridge is now closed for improvement work. City officials say the closure is expected to last about 45 days, forcing drivers to seek alternate routes. The city is warning that surrounding roads could also see heavier traffic and longer travel times, particularly during morning and afternoon school rush. Defiance City Schools is also preparing for possible impacts to its transportation schedules. Ohio's Attorney General wants criminal penalties for law enforcement officers who misuse flock cameras. Andy Wilson says abuse of the automated license plate readers is rare, but should bring serious consequences. Wilson still strongly supports the technology, calling flock one of the most powerful law enforcement tools he's seen during his career. I'm Patrick Johnson reporting.
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15: That's right. 15 minutes is all I need. It's Mitch Airy. Good morning. Happy Thursday. Yeah, stepping in for Rex Howard with you for a few days, so let's have some fun while he's gone. What do you say? It's 6:01 right now, 70 degrees and rainy outside, reaching a high of 77 today. We'll get to your full forecast here in just a little bit. What are we doing this hour? Let's see here. We have the Quest Federal Credit Union

Morning Mindbender, some country music extras, and five things to never share with ChatGPT. We'll talk about that and more all this hour. So let's kick it off. What do you say? I know summer's over, but we have Kid Rock here all summer long on WKXA.

Kid Rock all summer long on Your Country Now, 100.5 WKXA. Mitch Airy, good morning to you. Happy Thursday, 6:05 right now, 70 degrees and rainy outside. 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All right, so today is September 17th. What are we celebrating today? Today is Monte Cristo Day. Do you know what that is? I did not. It's for breakfast, lunch, or dinner, ham and cheese with good bread, dipped and deep fried. You can even add powdered sugar or jelly as an option. It's Apple Dumpling Day, Professional House Cleaner Day. That's pretty cool, right? Give her an extra tip today. It's Pet Bird Day, and it's International Country Music Day. That's fitting.

0: celebrate the twang and storytelling that define your country music. Let's continue through here. Stella Lefty and Cole Swindell on the way.
1: 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Rethinks of them. 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
4: All right, your country music extras for this Thursday, September 17th. Kenny Chesney is going to headline the Original Vibe Room Tour next year. Yeah, 2027, featuring artists like Eric Church, Sheryl Crow, Old Dominion, and Graylin James. Wow, what a lineup, right? The Vibe Room is designed to create a communal space for musicians and fans, fostering connection during live performances, it says. Chesney emphasized the importance of the Vibe Room experience. He explained that it allows fans and artists to feel at home while on tour, especially after 2 years away from large stadium shows. The tour will kick off on April 24th of next year in Tampa, Florida, and conclude on August 28th in Boston, with additional stops including places like Philadelphia, Chicago, Atlanta, and Denver. Chesney expressed excitement about the upcoming tour. He says it's going to be a great summer. Again, the Vibe Tour coming up next year with Kenny Chesney. Also, the Country Music Association will honor Dolly Parton with a two-hour live special titled CMA Presents I Will Always Love You, a celebration of Dolly Parton. The tribute special will feature performances, archival footage, and personal stories that highlight Parton's journey as a multifaceted artist, humanitarian, and entrepreneur. CMA CEO Sarah Trahan said this tribute is a necessary responsibility of the organization, acknowledging Parton's profound influence on the industry and the emotional connection she fostered with fans and artists alike. The special will air on October 21st at 9 p.m. on ABC and Disney. That is your country music extras.
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2: 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And that was our version of a cowboy where I grew up.
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4: Your country weather. Here is your WTOL 11 forecast. An active weather pattern keeps the chances for scattered showers going through our Thursday. Look for high temperatures in the low to mid 70s. By tonight, a drier breeze starts to blow. You'll notice that more on Friday during the day, with highs in the mid 70s before rain chances return by late Saturday. For your country now, I'm WTOL 11 meteorologist Ryan Weekman.

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Steve Artresa is going to be out there today from 9 to 11 this morning. 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And

0: Ohio News Now.
1: Ohio Attorney General Andy Wilson is recommending criminal charges against law enforcement officers who misuse flock camera systems. Wilson made the suggestion while speaking to reporters in Columbus. He says state lawmakers should pass guidelines similar to those around the Ohio Law Enforcement Gateway Information System that make it a fifth-degree felony to use the network for something other than a legitimate police purpose. Wilson says the state should continue using flock cameras, calling the license plate readers one of the best tools for police that he has seen in his career.
2: In the contract, when you bring the flock or you bring your license plate readers in, you set out exactly what your policies want to be in that contract. And if they aren't going to do what you're comfortable with, you just don't sign the contract with them. There's other license plate reader companies out there. You go with another license plate reader company. But you don't deprive your officers, and more importantly, the citizens that you're supposed to protect, of critical tools that we know save lives.
1: A major traffic route in Defiance is closed for about the next month and a half. State Route 66 Jefferson Street Bridge is shut down for improvements. The project is expected to take about 45 days, with drivers being warned to expect detours, heavier traffic, and possible delays. Fuel prices shooting up statewide overnight. The average price for regular unleaded just under $4.52 a gallon, up from just under $4.35 yesterday. Hancock County, the average price $4.56. I'm Patrick Johnson reporting.
3: And sports. I'm Buddy Wow. Starting with baseball, Petey Halpin's three-run blast in the sixth inning powered the Guardians to a huge 6-3 win over the White Sox on Wednesday afternoon. With the win, Cleveland moves ahead of Chicago and into first place in the AL Central. The Guardians will enjoy an off day today on Thursday before beginning a 9-game sprint to the finish line when they host the A's for the first of three tomorrow night. And in Cincinnati, Ellie De La Cruz's two-run homer leads the Reds in the 6-2 win over the Dodgers last night. Those two teams will wrap up the 4-game set at Great American Ballpark today at 12:40. Week two of the NFL regular season begins with Thursday night football tonight as the Bills open up their new stadium in Orchard Park hosting the Detroit Lions. Kickoff is at 8:15. As we look ahead to Sunday, the Browns will play a second straight game in the Sunshine State as they face the Buccaneers in Tampa Bay. Kickoff is at 1. As

0: for the Bengals, they look to improve to 2-0 on the season when they face the Texans down in Houston on Sunday afternoon. And here's Joe Burrow chatting with reporters yesterday on what makes this Texans defense so good.
1: Well, their two edge rushers create the biggest plays for them. Their secondary tackles really well, covers really well. They all have really good ball skills, so you have to think critically about when you put up a 50-50 ball, because you know they both corners and safeties that they have can go make plays on the ball. Not to say that we're not going to take our shots, but like I said, you just have to be wise about it.
0: The Bengals and Texans will also kick off at 1 o'clock on Sunday afternoon. Throw it in sports, somebody well.
2: Good Thursday morning, everybody. Mitch Airy in for Rex Howard with you for the next few days. It's 6:33 right now. 70 degrees and rainy outside. That's right. Grab your umbrella or your rain jacket. You're going to need it today. Throughout the day, we're going to have rain, high of 77. Dropping down to 63 tonight, and then sunny and 75 for football Friday. Not too shabby. And then 72 and rain and thunderstorms for Saturday, and 71 and rain for Sunday. We'll get to your full forecast here in just a bit. And up next is the Quest Federal Credit Union Morning Mind Bender. Right now, Luke Combs, BYU on WWE.

If you want to participate with the Quest Federal Credit Union Morning Mindbender, just jump on the WKXA Facebook page. It's that easy. All right, there's no right or wrong answer today. But our question is, what's the one thing you look forward to most about September? Is it the cooler weather, football, getting closer to Halloween, pumpkin-flavored everything, or fall festivals? Tell us what makes September your favorite. No right or wrong answer. We just want to hear yours. And we have quite a few on here so far. Rhett Gill says football. Bring on some football. That's right. I agree, buddy. Also, Lois says cool.

0: cooler weather, football, and sitting around the campfire. Cricket Reinhardt says fall and pumpkin coffee cake. Matt Wall says cooler weather and the smell of fires burning in fireplaces. Wendy says pumpkin flavored anything and cooler weather. Cars on Main says cooler weather and coffee. Shelly Adams Gilbert says football on a crisp autumn evening. Sam Grisham says cooler weather. And Angela says fall colors. We'll get to more of your answers here in just a little while. Again, it's the Quest Federal Credit Union Morning Mind Bender. What's the one thing you look forward to most about September? Let us know on the WKXA Facebook page.
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So do you tell ChatGPT everything about you? Or we're going to talk about the five things you should not tell ChatGPT up next. Right now, it's Luke Bryan, Country and She Knows It on WKXA.

0: That's Luke Bryan Country, and she knows it on Your Country Now, 100.5 WKXA. Mitch Airy, good morning to you. Happy Thursday at 6:48 right now. 70 degrees and a little rainy outside. Grab that umbrella or rain jacket as you head out the door. Reaching a high of 77 today. Your full forecast here in just a few minutes. All right. Here's a friendly reminder that ChatGPT is not your friend and that everything you type on an AI bot is a semi-public conversation. It's because they use your conversations to train future models, which means they have to store all of your stuff somewhere, right? And it's not just ChatGPT, it's Gemini, Copilot, Claude, all of them. So according to privacy experts, here are five things you should never share on an AI bot. Number one, personally identifiable information. 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You should not be sharing sensitive information about your relationships, mental health, or private life. 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Financial information. You should also not share any of your bank accounts, investment records, credit card numbers, tax documents, and pay stubs. This should be common sense at this point. But if you've already shared sensitive information, you can still delete your chat history and review your privacy settings. And going forward, try to use general descriptions whenever possible. In other words, if you wouldn't post it in a company group chat, you probably shouldn't paste it into an AI chatbot. Like I said, all of this stuff should be common sense at this point, but common sense sometimes doesn't overrule what you actually do out there sometimes, right? So just be careful what you're putting in to these AI chatbots. They're all out to get us.
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3: 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Let's check in with Andrew Spitzer and the wonder from down under, Travis Bazana.
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17: Here is your WTOL 11 forecast. An active weather pattern keeps the chances for scattered showers going through our Thursday. Look for high temperatures in the low to mid 70s. By tonight, a drier breeze starts to blow. You'll notice that more on Friday during the day, with highs in the mid 70s before rain chances return by late Saturday. For your country now, I'm WTOL 11 meteorologist Ryan Weekman.

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4: Ohio News Now. Big jump in gas overnight, an over 16-cent increase. Statewide, the average price for regular unleaded is $4.52, up from $4.35 yesterday. Hancock County, the average price of regular unleaded is $4.56. Diesel, with a statewide average of $6.48 this morning. This Ohio farmer is spending $1,500 more per day in diesel than he did a year ago to run his tractor.
5: Everything we do, fertilizer, chemicals, everything we do is tied to the petroleum market. So as the petroleum market moves up, all of those inputs move up.
4: Drivers in Defiance are facing a detour that could last well into October. The State Route 66 or Jefferson Street Bridge is now closed for improvement work. City officials say the closure is expected to last about 45 days, forcing drivers to seek alternate routes. The city is warning that surrounding roads could also see heavier traffic and longer travel times, particularly during morning and afternoon school rush. Defiance City Schools is also preparing for possible impacts to its transportation schedules. Ohio's Attorney General wants criminal penalties for law enforcement officers who misuse flock cameras. Andy Wilson says abuse of the automated license plate readers is rare, but should bring serious consequences. Wilson still strongly supports the technology, calling flock one of the most powerful law enforcement tools he's seen during his career. I'm Patrick Johnson reporting.
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18: 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Is that a good thing? Happy Thursday morning, everybody. Mitch Aries stepping in for Rex Howard with you today. It's 7:01 right now. 70 degrees and rainy outside, reaching a high of 77 today with rain throughout the day. We'll get to your full forecast here in just a little bit. All right, what do we have lined up for the 7 o'clock hour? Of course, we have your Quest Federal Credit Union Morning Mind Bender coming up. We have your Northwest Ohio Railroad Preservation Update. And the good stuff, that and much more as we kick things off for the hour. It's Blake Shelton and Gwen Stefani, Nobody But You, on WKXA.
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0: That's Blake Shelton and Gwen Stefani, Nobody But You, on Your Country Now, 100.5 WKXA. Mitch Airy, good morning to you. Happy Thursday at 7:04 right now. 70 degrees and rainy outside. 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All right, it's time for the best of late night from last night.
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0: That's Dasha Austin on Your Country Now, 100.5 WKXA. Mitch Airy, good morning to you. Happy Thursday. It's 7:15 right now, 71 degrees outside, a little rainy outside as well. So grab that raincoat, that umbrella as you head out the door. You might need it throughout the day today. We'll get to your full forecast here in just a little bit. Don't forget tomorrow evening, some more live BBC high school football action for you, as we'll have Van Buren at Arcadia with John Marshall and Don Masters having the call. Pre-game around 6:35, kickoff at 7. That's right, BBC football tomorrow evening right here on WKXA. 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What do they have going on over there at 12505 County Road 99 here in Findlay? 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
5: Here is your WTOL 11 forecast. An active weather pattern keeps the chances for scattered showers going through our Thursday. Look for high temperatures in the low to mid 70s. By tonight, a drier breeze starts to blow. You'll notice that more on Friday during the day, with highs in the mid 70s before rain chances return by late Saturday. For Your Country Now, I'm WTOL 11 meteorologist Ryan Weekman.

That's Ella Langley, Love and Life Again on Your Country Now, 100.5 WKXA. Mitch Airy, good morning to you. Happy Thursday. It's 724 right now, reaching a high of 77 today with rain throughout the day and thunderstorms. Sad to say, I'm sorry. But tomorrow's looking nice. We'll get to your full forecast here in just a little bit. All right, are you looking for a little economic relief? Well, if you're looking for a great deal and a great way to help your community, head to the Habitat for Humanity Findlay-Hancock County Restore for their economic relief sale. 50% off store-wide. 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Megan Maroney right now, Beautiful Things on WKXA.

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2: Ohio News Now. Ohio Attorney General Andy Wilson is recommending criminal charges against law enforcement officers who misuse flock camera systems. Wilson made the suggestion while speaking to reporters in Columbus. He says state lawmakers should pass guidelines similar to those around the Ohio Law Enforcement Gateway Information System that make it a fifth-degree felony to use the network for something other than a legitimate police purpose. Wilson says the state should continue using flock cameras, calling the license plate readers one of the best tools for police that he has seen in his career.
3: In the contract, when you bring the flock or you bring your license plate readers in, you set out exactly what your policies want to be in that contract. And if they aren't going to do what you're comfortable with, you just don't sign the contract with them. There's other license plate reader companies out there. You go with another license plate reader company. But you don't deprive your officers, and more importantly, the citizens that you're supposed to protect, of critical tools that we know save lives.
2: A major traffic route in Defiance is closed for about the next month and a half. State Route 66 Jefferson Street Bridge is shut down for improvements. The project is expected to take about 45 days, with drivers being warned to expect detours, heavier traffic, and possible delays. Fuel prices shooting up statewide overnight. The average price for regular unleaded just under $4.52 a gallon, up from just under $4.35 yesterday. Hancock County, the average price $4.56. I'm Patrick Johnson reporting.
4: Owen in sports, somebody well. Starting with baseball, Petey Halpin's three-run blast in the sixth inning powered the Guardians to a huge 6-3 win over the White Sox on Wednesday afternoon. With the win, Cleveland moves ahead of Chicago and into first place in the AL Central. The Guardians will enjoy an off day today on Thursday before beginning a 9-game sprint to the finish line when they host the A's for the first of three tomorrow night. And in Cincinnati, Ellie De La Cruz's two-run homer leads the Reds in the 6-2 win over the Dodgers last night. Those two teams will wrap up the 4-game set at Great American Ballpark today at 12:40. Week two of the NFL regular season begins with Thursday night football tonight as the Bills open up their new stadium in Orchard Park hosting the Detroit Lions. Kickoff is at 8:15. As we look ahead to Sunday, the Browns will play a second straight game in the Sunshine State as they face the Buccaneers in Tampa Bay. Kickoff is at 1. As for the Bengals, they look to improve to 2-0 on the season when they face the Texans down in Houston on Sunday afternoon. And here's Joe Burrow chatting with reporters yesterday on what makes this Texans defense so good.
5: Well, they're two edge rushers, the biggest plays for them. Their secondary tackles really well, covers really well. They all have really good ball skills, so you have to think critically about when you put up a 50-50 ball, because you know they both corners and safeties that they have can go make plays on the ball. Not to say that we're not going to take our shots, but like I said, you just have to be wise about it.
4: The Bengals and Texans will also kick off at 1 o'clock on Sunday afternoon. Throw it in sports, somebody well.
6: Good Thursday morning, everybody. Mitch Airy in for Rex Howard with you for the next few days. It's 7:33 right now and 70 degrees outside. Rainy, thunderstorms and rain throughout the day today. A high of 77. Dropping down to 63 tonight, and then it's going to be nice for Friday. Sunny and 75 for football Friday, and then 71 and rain for Saturday and thunderstorm.

71 for Sunday. We'll get to your full forecast here in just a little bit. And up next is your Quest Federal Credit Union Morning Mindbender. But right now, Morgan Wallen, Been By Now on WKXA.

right, if you want to get in on the Quest Federal Credit Union Morning Mindbender with your answer, you can do that on the WKXA Facebook page. All right, so what is the question for today? There's no right or wrong answer. What's the one thing you look forward to most about September? Is it the cool weather, football, getting closer to Halloween, pumpkin-flavored everything, or fall festivals? Tell us what makes September your favorite. Again, no right or wrong answers. We just want to hear yours. And let's go down the line here, see what we've got. Rhett Gill says football. Bring on some football. I agree. Lois says cooler weather, football, and sitting around the campfire. That sounds nice. Cricket says fall and pumpkin coffee cake. Matt Wall says cooler weather and the smell of fires burning in fireplaces. I love that. Wendy says pumpkin flavored anything and cooler weather. Cars on Main chiming in here with cooler weather and coffee. Gotta love your hot cup of coffee in the fall. Shelly says football on a crisp autumn evening. Sam says cool weather, hunting season. Betty says cooler weather. Angela says fall colors. Lori says fall fests. Corey says campfires. Jackie says cooler weather and fall colors. And Shamir says cooler weather.

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1: All right, your good stuff comes out of Virginia. Chef Andrew Griffin, who works at Deep Run Roadhouse, was recently recognized for a simple act of kindness that made a big difference to one of the restaurant's regulars. An elderly woman had showed up to a new location, but that place wasn't open yet, so Andrew offered to drive her home. But on the way, he stopped to get the woman something to eat at another restaurant. Here is Andrew and his boss, Paul, giving him an award.
2: 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She ordered her food and she wanted to take it home. Just left her my phone number on a piece of paper and told her to give me a call whenever she was ready.
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3: 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Let's check in with Andrew Spitzer and the wonder from down under, Travis Bazana.
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11: Here is your WTOL 11 forecast. An active weather pattern keeps the chances for scattered showers going through our Thursday. Look for high temperatures in the low to mid 70s. By tonight, a drier breeze starts to blow. You'll notice that more on Friday during the day with highs in the mid 70s before rain chances return by late Saturday. For your country now, I'm WTOL 11 meteorologist Ryan Weekman.

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0: News now. Big jump in gas overnight, an over 16-cent increase. Statewide, the average price for regular unleaded is $4.52, up from $4.35 yesterday. Hancock County, the average price of regular unleaded is $4.56. Diesel, with a statewide average of $6.48 this morning. This Ohio farmer is spending $1,500 more per day in diesel than he did a year ago to run his tractor.
1: Everything we do, fertilizer, chemicals, everything we do is tied to the petroleum market. So as the petroleum market moves up, all of those inputs move up.
0: Drivers in Defiance are facing a detour that could last well into October. The State Route 66 or Jefferson Street Bridge is now closed for improvement work. City officials say the closure is expected to last about 45 days, forcing drivers to seek alternate routes. The city is warning that surrounding roads could also see heavier traffic and longer travel times, particularly during morning and afternoon school rush. Defiance City Schools is also preparing for possible impacts to its transportation schedules. Ohio's Attorney General wants criminal penalties for law enforcement officers who misuse flock cameras. Andy Wilson says abuse of the automated license plate readers is rare, but should bring serious consequences. Wilson still strongly supports the technology, calling flock one of the most powerful law enforcement tools he's seen during his career. I'm Patrick Johnson reporting.
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14: My 15 minutes are here. Good Thursday morning to everybody. Mitch Arion for Rex Howard with you today. It is 8:01 right now, 71 degrees, a little rainy outside, reaching a high of 77 today. We'll get to your full forecast here in just a bit. What are we doing this hour? We have your Quest Federal Credit Union morning mind bender. We're going to be talking about mosquito toilets. You heard that right. And wellness darties. I didn't mispronounce that. Wellness Darties, that and much more coming up. Let's kick things off for the hour. What do you say?

0: So today's September 17th. 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So like I said, today's September 17th. What are we celebrating today? Today is Monte Cristo Day. There's a day for everything. If you don't know what that is, you can have it for breakfast, lunch, or dinner. Ham and cheese with good bread, dipped and deep fried. That's right. You can add powdered sugar and jelly if you want to as well. That sounds like a lot, right? It's also Apple Dumpling Day, Professional House Cleaner Day. That's pretty cool. Give an extra tip today. It's Pet Bird Day. And it's International Country Music Day. That's right. Celebrate the twang and storytelling that defines country music. Very fitting, right? Let's continue through here. John Morgan and Shaboozy with your country music up next.
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0: That's Shaboozy Bar Song on Your Country Now, 100.5 WKXA. Mitch Airy, good morning to you. Happy Thursday. I almost said Friday, jumping a little head there. It's 8:16 right now, 71 degrees and rainy outside. It's going to be rainy and thunderstorms throughout the day today. High of 77. Your full forecast coming up here in just a few minutes. Don't forget, tomorrow evening, we have some live BVC high school football action for you, as we'll have Van Buren at Arcadia. Pre-game around 6:30, kickoff at 7 with John Marshall and Don Masters having the call. Again, BVC high school football tomorrow evening right here on WKXA. All right, check it out. A group of scientists have built a toilet for mosquitoes. That's right, for the little mosquitoes to do their business. Researchers from Rutgers built a 3D printed water repellent funnel that collects mosquito waste without harming these precious insects. Precious in parentheses. It's not a joke. The toilet allows experts to sequence the genetic material, allowing them to know what diseases could be spreading in the area. Waste from wild mosquitoes in New Jersey, for instance, they were found to contain a complete West Nile virus genome, along with rare viruses and 35 kinds of parasites. Wow. It sounds strange, but researchers believe the toilet technique could be more efficient than traditional mosquito surveillance and tracking, since those lab testing methods only hunt for one suspected pathogen at a time. This gene sequencing reads nearly everything present rather than screening for just the one thing. So there you go, a mosquito toilet. Do they have magazines sitting beside it? I don't know. You see the little mosquito scrolling on his phone, or do they have a stall set up so the other mosquitoes can't watch? I don't know. A lot of questions.
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2: Here is your WTOL 11 forecast. An active weather pattern keeps the chances for scattered showers going through our Thursday. Look for high temperatures in the low to mid 70s. By tonight, a drier breeze starts to blow. You'll notice that more on Friday during the day, with highs in the mid 70s before rain chances return by late Saturday. For Your Country Now, I'm WTOL 11 meteorologist Ryan Weekman.

It's a big economic relief sale happening at the Habitat for Humanity Findlay Hancock County Restore starting today through Saturday. That's right. The economic relief sale is 50% off store-wide. That's right. You heard that right. 50% off. That's at 1200 Commerce Parkway here in Findlay. Steve Artresa is going to be out there starting at 9 o'clock this morning until 11. So make sure you stop by there. Say hello to him. You're going to find great deals on furniture, appliances,

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And of course, all proceeds from the Habitat Restore help support Habitat for Humanity's efforts to build and repair homes right here in Hancock County. 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Make sure you head out there. Jason Aldean, Don't Tell on Me on WKXA.

0: should pass guidelines similar to those around the Ohio Law Enforcement Gateway Information System that make it a fifth-degree felony to use the network for something other than a legitimate police purpose. Wilson says the state should continue using flock cameras, calling the license plate readers one of the best tools for police that he has seen in his career.
1: In the contract, when you bring the flock or you bring your license plate readers in, you set out exactly what your policies want to be in that contract. And if they aren't going to do what you're comfortable with, you just don't sign the contract with them. There's other license plate reader companies out there. You go with another license plate reader company. But you don't deprive your officers, and more importantly, the citizens that you're supposed to protect, of critical tools that we know save lives.
0: A major traffic route in Defiance is closed for about the next month and a half. State Route 66 Jefferson Street Bridge is shut down for improvements. The project is expected to take about 45 days, with drivers being warned to expect detours, heavier traffic, and possible delays. Fuel prices shooting up statewide overnight. The average price for regular unleaded just under $4.52 a gallon, up from just under $4.35 yesterday. Hancock County, the average price $4.56. I'm Patrick Johnson reporting.
2: Owen and sports, somebody wow. Starting with baseball, Petey Halpin's three-run blast in the sixth inning powered the Guardians to a huge 6-3 win over the White Sox on Wednesday afternoon. With the win, Cleveland moves ahead of Chicago and into first place in the AL Central. The Guardians will enjoy an off day today on Thursday before beginning a 9-game sprint to the finish line when they host the A's for the first of three tomorrow night. And in Cincinnati, Ellie De La Cruz's two-run homer leads the Reds in the 6-2 win over the Dodgers last night. Those two teams will wrap up the 4-game set at Great American Ballpark today at 12:40. Week two of the NFL regular season begins with Thursday Night Football tonight as the Bills open up their new stadium in Orchard Park hosting the Detroit Lions. Kickoff is at 8:15. As we look ahead to Sunday, the Browns will play a second straight game in the Sunshine State as they face the Buccaneers in Tampa Bay. Kickoff is at 1. As for the Bengals, they look to improve to 2-0 on the season when they face the Texans down in Houston on Sunday afternoon. And here's Joe Burrow chatting with reporters yesterday on what makes this Texans defense so good.
3: Well, their two edge rushers create the biggest plays for them. Their secondary tackles really well, covers really well. They all have really good ball skills, so you have to think critically about when you put up a 50-50 ball, because you know they both corners and safeties that they have can go make plays on the ball. Not to say that we're not going to take our shots, but like I said, you just have to be wise about it.
2: The Bengals and Texans will also kick off at 1 o'clock on Sunday afternoon. Throw it in sports, somebody wells.
4: Good Thursday morning, everybody. Mitch Arion for Rex Howard with you today. It's 8:32 right now. 71 degrees and rainy outside. It's going to be rainy and thunderstorms throughout the day today. Dropping down to, with a high of 77, dropping down to 63 tonight, and then sunny and 75 for football Friday, 71 and rainy for Saturday, and 71 and thunderstorms for Sunday. We've got your Quest Federal Credit Union Morning Mind Bender coming up next. If you want to participate, jump on the WKXA Facebook page. Right now it's called Woman. Here's Kane Brown on WKXA.

0: Let's get to the Quest Federal Credit Union Morning Mindbender. If you want to participate and put your answer in, you can do that on the WKXA Facebook page. All right, there's no right or wrong answer. What's the one thing you look forward to most about September? Is it the cool weather, football, getting closer to Halloween, pumpkin-flavored everything, or fall festivals? Tell us what makes September your favorite. Let's jump down to the comments here. Let's see. I know Rhett Gill says football. Bring on some football. What else do we got? Football on a crisp autumn evening. Cool weather, hunting season, says Sam. Kaylee says, getting closer to meeting my miracle baby I waited 10 years for. Congratulations. Bob says football. Angela says fall colors. Joy says hockey season. Betty says the cooler weather. Bill says weather. Tony's being a downer. He says nothing because it means it's about to get cold. Corey says campfires. Lori says fall fests. Ginger says cooler weather. Joe Lowry says football. And Jackie says cooler weather and fall colors. If you want to answer, jump on the WKXA Facebook page. Again, it's the Quest Federal Credit Union Morning Mindbender. What's the one thing you look forward to most about September?
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3: 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But then there's garage keeper's coverage, which is really important. 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So if they would damage the customer's vehicle, we want to make sure that they got a proper limit there. And then there's hired and non-owned auto coverage, which is really important. 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It extends that liability coverage there. And then business interruption. So if the business is closed down and they need the income to keep coming in so they can keep their doors open, that's another one that we review and make sure that they've got the coverage in place they need.
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3: Thanks, Rex.
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right, birthdays for September 17th. Let's start with celebrity birthdays first. Hockey player Austin Matthews is 29. NFL quarterback Patrick Mahomes is 31 years old today. Actress Danielle Brooks is 37. Let's see here. Legendary Washington Capitals captain Alexandra Ovechkin is 41, if I said that right. NASCAR legend Jimmy Johnson's 51. The hilariously chaotic comedian Bobby Lee is 55. Doug E. Fresh, that's right, hip-hop pioneer, is 60 years old today. Kyle Chandler is 61. Australian filmmaker Baz Luhrmann is 64. Elvira or Cassandra Peterson, 75, and legendary basketball coach of the Chicago Bulls and LA Lakers, Phil Jackson, is 81 years old today. That's all of our celebrities for today. Now our local legends. Let's see here. This is pretty cool. A pair of birthdays here. They are sisters, born on the same day, but no, they're not twins. They were born 7 years apart. Jonna Affolder and Miranda Maynor. Happy birthday to you. Happy birthday to Hunter Fredericks. Hunter is 13 years old today. Happy birthday.

to Norma Marshall. Norma from Forest. Happy birthday to you from your children. And also to Norma. Happy birthday from Forest from your husband, Jeff. So a lot of people wanting to celebrate with you today, Norma. Happy birthday. Now, our winner who goes into the drawing for the grand prize, which is drawn tomorrow of that $25 gift card from Dietz Brothers Fine Chocolates and Ice Cream, is Hunter Fredericks of Wharton. Congratulations and happy birthday.

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8: Here is your WTOL 11 forecast. An active weather pattern keeps the chances for scattered showers going through our Thursday. Look for high temperatures in the low to mid 70s. By tonight, a drier breeze starts to blow. You'll notice that more on Friday during the day, with highs in the mid 70s before rain chances return by late Saturday. For your country now, I'm WTOL 11 meteorologist Ryan Weekman.

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3: Great, Steve. Good morning. How are you?
2: 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I come in this store and I'm always amazed by the number of things that we see out here. 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
3: Well, thank you. 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But right now we wanted to kind of focus on the economy. 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Yeah, building houses and everything that Habitat does is great, but how could the Restore give back a little bit? And so we thought, let's do an economic relief sale. Let's give people a good discount, good product, and then in the meantime, we're still helping build those homes.
2: All right, well, let's talk a little bit about that. The economic relief sale, how would you describe that for the people? What are we going to do here?
3: Yeah, so if you come in Thursday, Friday, or Saturday, we'll have 50% off of almost every single item in the store. So no worries about color tags, sale prices. Just take the tag price, mock 50% off of that, and that's what you're going to pay plus some taxes. So we thought, you know, this is the best time. Everybody in the community needs a little bit of relief, and how can we help out? So come on in Thursday, Friday, and Saturday. It's really simple. Every item, there are a few exclusions, some purchased items that we have, but almost every single item in the store is going to be 50% off for our customers.
2: Okay, and you're getting ready to open up here at about 10 o'clock, so just a little over maybe a half hour, 45 minutes from now.
3: Yeah, we're open Tuesday through Saturday, 10 to 5. So this weekend, we are going to be open Thursday, Friday, Saturday, 10 to 5. And then Tuesday, we are actually closed to the public. But my team and myself will be here, and we're going to work on some even more discounted specials for the future.
2: Well, Eddie, I got to tell you, when I see 50% off store-wide, you got my attention.
4: That was the goal.
2: Come on out. Again, we're at the Habitat Humanity Restore for the Economic Relief Sale going on right now. And we'll be back, and we'll talk more with Eddie in a little while. 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
4: An active weather pattern keeps the chances for scattered showers going through our Thursday. Look for high temperatures in the low to mid 70s. By tonight, a drier breeze starts to blow. You'll notice that more on Friday during the day, with highs in the mid 70s before rain chances return by late Saturday. For Your Country Now, I'm WTOL 11 meteorologist Ryan Weekman.

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1: Dan and Shay say so on Your Country Now, 100.5 WKXA. Mitch Airy, good morning. All right, it's time for the best of late night from last night.
2: 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Hey, you guys see this? Capri Sun is releasing a new 24-ounce pouch called the Big Pouch. Has three times the typical size. Yeah, basically it's a Franzia that got sober.
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3: 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I've got Eddie Black here with me. Eddie, is that right?
4: Yes, sir. Yes, sir. So, yeah, like you said, we're going to be here Thursday, Friday, and Saturday from 10 a.m. to 5 p.m. We'll have our doors open to the public. Everything in the store, except a couple little things, are going to be 50% off. So couches, love seats, chairs, recliners. We even we're looking at one that was a massager with a phone holder over there. So you never know what you're going to see in the restore. So we always tell people, before you go buy it at the big box store, before you go out and spend your hard-earned money somewhere else, stop at the restore and check it out. Everything from paint to supplies to electronics to tools. If you think about it, I'm sure we have it. If not, we'll have it tomorrow.
3: I might want to try out that chair. That looks pretty nice. So anyway, we're out here today, and it's not just, you know, the stuff that you're selling here today. You do a whole lot more than that.
4: Yeah, a lot of people don't realize Habitat for Humanity and the restore specifically, the whole point of us being in business is to actually help support the mission. Our mission of building the houses in the community, affordable housing for everybody, is

0: something that we should definitely be aware of and definitely be working on in our community. So, you know, when you come in, you buy that couch, you purchase a gallon of paint, that money goes directly towards building a house for one of our consumers or one of our guests. And so the nice thing about it is you're not only getting good deals here, that 50% off Thursday and Friday, Saturday, but you're also helping people in your community have a better future.
1: Absolutely. So come on out. We're going to have this sale all weekend long. So, all through till Saturday at 5 o'clock. We'll wrap things up on Saturday. So you got 3 days. Come on out and take a look, because you'd be amazed at the things that you will find out here at the Restore. We're at 1200 Commerce Parkway right here in Findlay. We'll talk more with Eddie in a little bit. 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
2: 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We're out of Lubbock, Texas. 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
4: And now, the seventh inning stretch report. Let's check in with Andrew Spitzer and the wonder from down under, Travis Bazana.
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0: Justin Lynch and Mackenzie Porter, Thinking About You on Your Country Now, 100.5 WKXA. Mitch Airy, that will do it for me today. I'll talk to you again tomorrow morning to kick off your Friday. Right now, let's check in with Steve, check your forecast, and Riley Green is up next.
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2: 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Now, with me right now is Aaron. Aaron drives trucks, so if you got something to donate, he can help you out. Is that right, Aaron?
3: Yeah, absolutely right. Yeah, if you've got anything from upholstery to wood furniture, anything like that, absolutely, we'll come and pick it up for you for free.
2: And how do they go about doing that? Do they just give you a call?
3: Yeah, if you call the store, call the store number, and then they'll you'll hook up with the our donation coordinator, and they'll get some information from you, and they'll get you scheduled within the next couple of weeks after you call.
2: Now, I know you guys work really hard at this. On an average, could you tell me like how many I think you might get in a day?
3: So normally it just kind of depends. I think our goal is usually about 13 stops a day, which can be pretty draining. But it's all worth it. You know, all that stuff that we get, you know, helps all the families and the community, everything that we do. So, you know, anything you got, absolutely give us a call.
2: And that's really what this economic sale going on is really all about, because you're giving back to the community. And right now, as everybody knows, there is a big need for that. So, Aaron, thank you for what you do. Thank you for the opportunity for us to come out here and actually have this opportunity to pick through some very nice furniture and items.
3: Yeah, absolutely. Thank you guys for, you know, kind of spreading the message. And thank you to all of our donors and anybody that, you know, donates either their time or any of their items to us. It really helps us.
2: Absolutely. So come on out. It is 50% off store-wide. Everything in here is 50% off. And really, there's some nice things. Come on out. It's at 1200 Commerce Parkway in Findlay. Oh, I can talk. That's why they put me on the radio. It is Steve for Your Country Now, 100.5 WKXA.

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3: Here is your WTOL 11 forecast. An active weather pattern keeps the chances for scattered showers going through our Thursday. Look for high temperatures in the low to mid 70s. By tonight, a drier breeze starts to blow. You'll notice that more on Friday during the day, with highs in the mid 70s before rain chances return by late Saturday. For your country now, I'm WTOL 11 meteorologist Ryan Weekman.

Billy Currington and a throwback to the time that he played Carrie Fest years ago. There's Good Directions on your country now. 100.5 WKXA just after 10 o'clock with Luke Combs. Here's Be By You.

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0: 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This one's Horseback.
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2: 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And it is really awesome what they're able to provide for you out here. And the fact that they're going to do it for 50% off over the next few days, I think is really amazing. Once again, I've got Eddie Black with me, and Eddie is the general manager here. And Eddie, we were talking a little while ago. Now, the Habitat for Humanity, there's a purpose behind what you're doing here.
3: Yeah, absolutely. You know, Habitat's mission is a hand up, not a handout. So last year we built six beautiful homes for people and give them an affordable place to be able to call home. When you hear these stories and you hear the guests and you hear the people that are the recipients of these houses, I'll tell you, I was standing with a bunch of construction guys when we were unveiling the last houses and looking around, all of us had them watered up eyes. And, well, we're fine. We're tough, you know. But when you hear those messages and realize that the whole point of Habitat and the whole point of the Restore is to help provide that mission, the funds to do so, but also the opportunity to give back to our community.
2: Absolutely. And the thing is, you do just that, and not just giving back to the community. I think you're helping people feel better about themselves.
3: Yeah, absolutely. I remember one story where a young man who had never had his bedroom got his first bedroom. And when you think about that, you know, growing up as a kid, something that we take for granted, that this kid was literally jumping up and down for. The other thing too is we do six houses last year, but the other part is, I don't think people realize, we also added 50 critical repairs last year. So with Hancock County and especially the Findlay area, housing being so short, if we can do things also to help keep people in their houses. So again, when you come and you donate that couch, when you come and you pick up that gallon of paint, or you buy a TV here at the Restore, you know that your money's going to a good place and a good cause.
2: Absolutely. Well, we talked a little while ago too, you've got some things coming up here on Tuesday. We want to talk about that a little bit.
3: Yeah, so normally we are open Tuesday through Saturday, 10 to 5. This Tuesday in particular, the 22nd, we will be closed down. We did the economic relief sale Thursday and Friday and Saturday, and then we're going to continue this on. We look at the current economy. We look at ways that we can give back. And yeah, building houses is great too, but we need to furnish those, and we need to fix them up, and we need to do things to make them comfortable. So the Restore, we have all decided that we are going to go ahead and close down on Tuesday to do a full store reprice. So we're going to be repricing everything in the store. Our discount rotation is usually every 2 weeks. That's going to go to 1 week. So lots of different ways that we're going to save you money, lots of different ways to keep that price affordable, and lots of ways for you to furnish and finish the things in your house at a reasonable cost.
2: Very good. This is Steve. We're out here at the Habitat for Humanity Restore. 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
4: Here is your WTOL 11 forecast. An active weather pattern keeps the chances for scattered showers going through our Thursday. Look for high temperatures in the low to mid 70s. By tonight, a drier breeze starts to blow. You'll notice that more on Friday during the day, with highs in the mid 70s before rain chances return by late Saturday. For your country now, I'm WTOL 11 meteorologist Ryan Weekman.

0: out with Hardy and Eric Church and Morgan Wallen and Tim McGraw. Can you imagine what that studio smelled like while they were doing that tune? There's MacArthur on Your Country Now, 100.5 WKXA. It's Big Dave hanging out today at the Habitat for Humanity Restore in Findlay, where you could save a bunch of money during their economic relief sale. Steve Artresa is out there. We'll chat with him here in just a moment. Plus, Kenny Chesney. We'll do one from Clay Walker and Thomas Rhett with Jordan Davis on the way, too.
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That's Ain't a Bad Life from Thomas Rhett and Jordan Davis on Your Country Now, 100.5 WKXA with Taylor Swift. Here's I Knew It, I Knew You.

0: 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Steve Artresa is there. We'll chat with him here in just a moment. Plus, Jason Aldean, Blake Shelton, and one from the Zac Brown Band next.
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3: Always a pleasure, Steve. Always a pleasure. So, yeah, I would tell people, look, 50% off everything in the store, few exceptions, but I will tell you almost every single item in the store is marked down half off. 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I will tell you, don't be late. Early bird's going to get the worm. We can already see, Steve, the people coming in this morning. The registers have been nonstop. So, guys, don't wait. Come on into the store today. Get a great deal. Help a good cause. Give back to your community. And again, we're always here. We're always ready to help out. And look, we enjoy our customers coming in. We have regulars. We have people that haven't been to the store. And if you haven't been out since the refresh in February, I encourage you, come on out, check out the new store layout, check out how we have everything displayed, and then also take advantage of the great deals and know that your money's going to a good cause.
2: I was mentioning that this morning, the layout of the store, it is so nice, and what they've done out here is amazing. So, you know, maybe you come out and you find that couch or appliance or that weird little thing that you didn't know that you needed. Well, this is the place where you can save some money on those things and help the Habitat at the same time. And again, it's the Economic Relief Sale. It's going on right now through the 19th, 50% off store-wide with some exclusions, but I'll tell you what, you're going to be hard-pressed not to find something that you would want. It is a great deal. It's going on this weekend, Friday and Saturday and today. So come on out. 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

0: that you would want. It is a great deal. It's going on this weekend, Friday and Saturday and today. So come on out. This is Steve for Your Country Now, 100.5 WKXA.
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8: Is your WTOL 11 forecast. An active weather pattern keeps the chances for scattered showers going through our Thursday. Look for high temperatures in the low to mid 70s. By tonight, a drier breeze starts to blow. You'll notice that more on Friday during the day with highs in the mid 70s before rain chances return by late Saturday. For Your Country Now, I'm WTOL 11 meteorologist Ryan Weekman.

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0: That's Medicine from Megan Maroney on Your Country Now, 100.5 WKXA. It's Big Dave coming up. We'll do one from Ella Langley, Tucker Wetmore, and Zach John King on the way, too.
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11 forecast. An active weather pattern keeps the chances for scattered showers going through our Thursday. Look for high temperatures in the low to mid 70s. By tonight, a drier breeze starts to blow. You'll notice that more on Friday during the day, with highs in the mid 70s before rain chances return by late Saturday. For Your Country Now, I'm WTOL 11 meteorologist Ryan Weekman.

0: Your Country Now, 100.5 WKXA with Zach John King. That's called Get to Drinking. It's a big day. Appreciate you having us on today. BBC football on the way tomorrow night. We'll be over at Arcadia High School as the Redskins welcome in the Van Buren Black Knights. Pre-game show tomorrow night, 6:35. We kick it off 7 o'clock with John Marshall and Hancock Sports Hall of Fame coach Don Masters on the call. And we'll stream it, too, at WKXA.com. On the way, we'll do one from Garth, Morgan Wall, and Tim McGraw, and John Morgan on the way, too.
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2: Ohio News Now. A new poll showing tight races for both governor and U.S. Senate in Ohio. The Bowling Green State University YouGov poll has Democrat Amy Acton at 48% to Republican Vivek Ranswamy's 45% in the gubernatorial race. The Senate numbers are identical. Democrat Sherrod Brown at 48%. The Republican Senator John Husted at 45%. Both 3-point differences are within the poll's 4-point margin of error. How secure are our elections? That's the question that the League of Women Voters in Bowling Green tackled at a meeting on Wednesday night. Officials from the Wood County Board of Elections inviting the public out to show them exactly how elections are run. Ellen Scholl, vice president with the Bowling Green League of Women Voters.
3: The League of Women Voters is nonpartisan, and our goal is to keep people informed. The information has no political bias. It is simply information being told by the people who take care of this process, and that we want that to go out into the public so that everyone knows how safe the elections really are.
2: The Marathon Center for the Performing Arts will induct two new members into its Wall of Fame tonight. As a museum leaders, Jerry Mallett and Benjamin Sapp are being honored for their impact on arts and education in Findlay. The ceremony, which is free, begins at 6 o'clock. I'm Patrick Johnson reporting.

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2: 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I'm Dusty Sonnenberg reporting. Taking a quick look at your agricultural headlines, the big news is probably what occurred in Washington yesterday as the Senate Committee on Agriculture, Nutrition, and Forestry voted to advance the Agricultural Act of 2026 out of committee, otherwise known as the Farm Bill. It's believed the full bill will not be taken up again until after the midterm elections in a lame duck session. Let's take a look now at your markets. 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December corn is trading down 6.5 cents at $5.27¾. November soybeans down 7 cents at $13.13½. And wheat for December 9 cents lower at $7.21¼. 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
7: Your country weather. Here is your WTOL 11 forecast. An active weather pattern keeps the chances for scattered showers going through our Thursday. Look for high temperatures in the low to mid 70s. By tonight, a drier breeze starts to blow. You'll notice that more on Friday during the day with highs in the mid 70s before rain chances return by late Saturday. For your country now, I'm WTOL 11 meteorologist Ryan Weekman.

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13: Here is your WTOL 11 forecast. Scattered showers still possible into the evening and overnight tonight before drier air begins to blow Friday. Should keep temperatures in the mid-70s, but some gorgeous weather for our big board Friday football forecast Friday evening. Saturday, our weather patterns are active again. Look for scattered showers by the evening. For your country now, I'm WTOL 11 meteorologist Ryan Weekman.

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2: Your country weather. Here is your WTOL 11 forecast. Scattered showers still possible into the evening and overnight tonight before drier air begins to blow Friday. Should keep temperatures in the mid-70s, but some gorgeous weather for our big board Friday football forecast Friday evening. Saturday, our weather pattern turned active again. Look for scattered showers by the evening. For your country now, I'm WTOL 11 meteorologist Ryan Weekman.

day, Potts Farm was a place to go. 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
2: Here is your WTOL 11 forecast. Scattered showers still possible into the evening and overnight tonight before drier air begins to blow Friday. Should keep temperatures in the mid-70s, but some gorgeous weather for our big board Friday football forecast Friday evening. Saturday, our weather patterns are active again. Look for scattered showers by the evening. For your country now, I'm WTOL 11 meteorologist Ryan Weekman.

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2: Here is your WTOL 11 forecast. Scattered showers still possible into the evening and overnight tonight before drier air begins to blow Friday. Should keep temperatures in the mid-70s, but some gorgeous weather for our big board Friday football forecast Friday evening. Saturday, our weather pattern turned active again. Look for scattered showers by the evening. For your country now, I'm WTOL 11 meteorologist Ryan Weekman.

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Hey, check this one out. Coe Wetzel with Ella Langley. It's called Jaded.

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9: Here is your WTOL 11 forecast. Scattered showers still possible into the evening and overnight tonight before drier air begins to blow Friday. Should keep temperatures in the mid-70s, but some gorgeous weather for our big board Friday football forecast Friday evening. Saturday, our weather pattern turned active again. Look for scattered showers by the evening. For your country now, I'm WTOL 11 meteorologist Ryan Weekman.

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Hey, all this week, want to check out Backstage Country with Elena Smith at 7 o'clock. Her guest this week, Little Big Town. You know, that's right after my show. Lauren Elena and Chase Matthew. Another

0: Your Country Now, 100.5 WKXA. It's Jay, Brett Eldridge, and Gretchen Wilson. Coming up next.
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0: 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We'll take a look at the WTOL 11 weather forecast for you. That's on the way. 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
6: Your country weather. Here is your WTOL 11 forecast. Scattered showers still possible into the evening and overnight tonight before drier air begins to blow Friday. Should keep temperatures in the mid-70s, but some gorgeous weather for our big board Friday football forecast Friday evening. Saturday, our weather patterns turn active again. Look for scattered showers by the evening. For your country now, I'm WTOL 11 meteorologist Ryan Weekman.

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KXA. It's Jay getting all geared up. First hockey game of the season tonight at the Cube. 10 o'clock. Yeah. I'm usually asleep by 10 o'clock. It's going to be great. Justin Moore and Dierks.

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Tomorrow night, more BBC high school football. Who we got for you? I'll let you know after John Fardy. Boots off.

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1: 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It's JBVC High School Football tomorrow night. John Marshall and Don Masters are going to be in Arcadia as the Redskins welcome in the Van Buren Black Knights. Pregame on that, 6:35, kickoff at 7 o'clock. Riley Green and Blake Shelton on the way for you.
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0: BASF, Versatavo Soybeans are transforming the approach to soybean seed decision making with trailblazing innovation and quality without compromise. I'm Allison Kinney. Now let's take a look at the markets. December corn's closing in today down 3 3/4 at 530.5. March corn's down 4 1/4 at 544.5. November soybeans down 3/4 at 1319.75. January soybeans down 1/4 at 1337. December wheat's down 3 3/4 at 727. And March wheat's down 3 3/4 at 743. 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
1: Here's what's happening today at the Wyandotte County Fair in Upper Sandusky. 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And the Queen City Stunt Circus in the Grandstand at 7. 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

Here is your WTOL 11 forecast. Scattered showers still possible into the evening and overnight tonight before drier air begins to blow Friday. Should keep temperatures in the mid-70s, but some gorgeous weather for our big board Friday football forecast Friday evening. Saturday, our weather pattern turned active again. Look for scattered showers by the evening. For your country now, I'm WTOL 11 meteorologist Ryan Weekman.

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According to a new report, 54% of us are this. I know that's a broad thing. What do you think this is? I'll tell you after Lainey Wilson and John Mayer.

0: Your Country Now, 100.5 WKXA, it's Jay. And according to a new report, 54% of us say our mental load is at maximum capacity every week. I don't think anyone will dispute that. People do different things to relieve mental pressure. In San Francisco, people are screaming at the ocean. If that makes you feel better, have at it. Low Cash and Dylan Scott coming up.
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We'll talk about that in 6 minutes. 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
1: 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It's Jay. So yeah, it looks like Morgan Wallen's music is going to be featured in Grand Theft Auto 6. He shared a picture on social media that looks a lot like the artwork from Grand Theft Auto 6. So be looking for Morgan Wallen's music in there. 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
3: Ohio News Now. An early morning house fire is under investigation in Lima. Firefighters were called to a home on Arena Avenue just before 5:30 this morning and found flames coming from the house. Crews quickly put out the blaze. The home believed to be vacant. No word yet on what caused the fire. New Bowling Green State University poll showing two close statewide races in Ohio. Democrat Amy Acton has a 48% advantage to Republican Vivek Ranswamy's 45%. For governor, according to the survey. In the U.S. Senate race, Democrat Sherrod Brown has that same 48-45 edge over Republican John Husted, the incumbent. Both results are within the margin of error. Two men who helped build Findlay's Mazza Museum into an internationally known institution.

will be honored tonight. Jerry Mallett and Benjamin Sapp will be inducted into the Fifth Third Bank Wall of Fame at the Marathon Center for the Performing Arts. The two are being recognized for their contributions to the arts, literacy, and education. The ceremony begins at 6 in Armis Hall. It is free to the public. National Cheeseburger Day is tomorrow. 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The deal runs through tomorrow. For orders placed through Five Guys app or website using the code BOGOBURGER. Patrick Johnson reporting.

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5: Here is your WTOL 11 forecast. Scattered showers still possible into the evening and overnight tonight before drier air begins to blow Friday. Should keep temperatures in the mid-70s, but some gorgeous weather for our big board Friday football forecast Friday evening. Saturday, our weather pattern turned active again. Look for scattered showers by the evening. For your country now, I'm WTOL 11 meteorologist Ryan Weekman.

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How about some free food? 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
1: 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By the way, Cody Johnson is nominated for Entertainer of the Year at this year's CMA Awards, which are November 18th. Jordan Davis and Russell Dickerson up next for you.
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2: Your country weather. Here is your WTOL 11 forecast. Scattered showers still possible into the evening and overnight tonight before drier air begins to blow Friday. Should keep temperatures in the mid-70s, but some gorgeous weather for our big board Friday football forecast Friday evening. Saturday, our weather pattern turned active again. Look for scattered showers by the evening. For your country now, I'm WTOL 11 meteorologist Ryan Weekman.

0: Jelly Roll, your country now, 100.5 WKXA. It's Jay. So we've got a college football game tonight and a pro football game tonight. The college game is Syracuse at Pitt. That starts at 7:30 on ESPN. And then Detroit at Buffalo in the NFL tonight. The only way you can watch that game, which is at 8:15, is if you have Prime Video. Let's see, Bon Jovi and Jennifer Nettles and Thomas Rhett around the corner for you.
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2: Ohio News Now. A new poll showing tight races for both governor and U.S. Senate in Ohio. The Bowling Green State University YouGov poll has Democrat Amy Acton at 48% to Republican Vivek Ranswamy's 45% in the gubernatorial race. The Senate numbers are identical. Democrat Sherrod Brown at 48%. The Republican Senator John Husted at 45%. Both 3-point differences are within the poll's 4-point margin of error. How secure are our elections? That's the question that the League of Women Voters in Bowling Green tackled at a meeting on Wednesday night. Officials from the Wood County Board of Elections inviting the public out to show them exactly how elections are run. Ellen Shull, vice president with the Bowling Green League of Women Voters.
3: The League of Women Voters is nonpartisan, and our goal is to keep people informed. The information has no political bias. It is simply information being told by the people who take care of this process, and that we want that to go out into the public so that everyone knows how safe the elections really are.
2: The Marathon Center for the Performing Arts will induct two new members into its Wall of Fame tonight. As a museum leaders, Jerry Mallett and Benjamin Sapp are being honored for their impact on arts and education in Findlay. The ceremony, which is free, begins at 6 o'clock. I'm Patrick Johnson reporting.
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1: country weather. Here is your WTOL 11 forecast. Scattered showers still possible into the evening and overnight tonight before drier air begins to blow Friday. Should keep temperatures in the mid-70s, but some gorgeous weather for our Big Board Friday football forecast Friday evening. Saturday, our weather pattern turned active again. Look for scattered showers by the evening. For your country now, I'm WTOL 11 meteorologist Ryan Weekman.

0: Country Now, 100.5 WKXA. It's Jay. Celebrity birthdays for September 17th. You got a birthday today. Happy birthday. You share your birthday with NFL star Patrick Mahomes. He is 30 today. Hank Williams Sr. was born on this day in 1923. And actor John Ritter was born on this day in 1948. Jason Aldean, also Scotty McCreary with Hootie and the Blowfish up next.
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1: And now, the seventh inning stretch report. Let's check in with Andrew Spitzer and the wonder from down under, Travis Bazana.
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14: Here is your WTOL 11 forecast. Scattered showers still possible into the evening and overnight tonight before drier air begins to blow Friday. Should keep temperatures in the mid-70s, but some gorgeous weather for our big board Friday football forecast Friday evening. Saturday, our weather pattern turn active again. Look for scattered showers by the evening. For your country now, I'm WTOL 11 meteorologist Ryan Weekman.

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It's Jay. Birthdays and anniversaries. 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I'll tell you about that after Ella Langley. Loving Life Again.

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2: Ohio News Now. An early morning house fire is under investigation in Lima. Firefighters were called to a home on Arena Avenue just before 5:30 this morning and found flames coming from the house. Crews quickly put out the blaze. The home believed to be vacant. No word yet on what caused the fire. New Bowling Green State University poll showing two close statewide races in Ohio. Democrat Amy Acton has a 48% advantage to Republican Vivek Ranswamy's 45%. For governor, according to the survey. In the U.S. Senate race, Democrat Sherrod Brown has that same 48-45 edge over Republican John Husted, the incumbent. Both results are within the margin of error. Two men who helped build Findlay's Mazza Museum into an internationally known institution will be honored tonight. Jerry Mallett and Benjamin Sapp will be inducted into the Fifth Third Bank Wall of Fame at the Marathon Center for the Performing Arts. The two are being recognized for their contributions to the arts, literacy, and education. The ceremony begins at 6 in Armis Hall. It is free to the public. National Cheeseburger Day is tomorrow. 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Five Guys has a location on Tiffin Avenue in Findlay, along with more than 60 restaurants across Ohio. The deal runs through tomorrow for orders placed through Five Guys app or website using the code BOGOBURGER. Patrick Johnson reporting.
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4: Your country weather. Here is your WTOL 11 forecast. Scattered showers still possible into the evening and overnight tonight before drier air begins to blow Friday. Should keep temperatures in the mid-70s, but some gorgeous weather for our big board Friday football forecast Friday evening. Saturday, our weather pattern turn active again. Look for scattered showers by the evening. For your country now, I'm WTOL 11 meteorologist Ryan Weekman.

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Nitty Gritty Dirt Band, your country now, 100.5 WKXA. Hey, the National Toy Hall of Fame has announced its 12 finalists for the class of 2026. These are going to bring back some memories, okay? We'll get to those after Graylin James, Water at a Wedding.

0: Raylan James, your country now, 100.5 WKXA. It's Jay. The National Toy Hall of Fame just announced its 12 finalists for the class of 2026. The nominees include Tickle Me Elmo, Care Bears, Polly Pocket, the classic playground slide, also the ancient game of Mahjong, which my mom still plays. Bingo is in there, Yahtzee, Bop It, the Pokemon trading card game, and the board games Mousetrap and Sorry. Those are your 12 finalists for the class of 2026 in the National Toy Hall of Fame. Sorry. Oh my gosh. I had that game when I was a kid for sure. Also Mousetrap. Shane Proffitt and Cole Swindell around the corner. Plus, we'll take a look at the WTOL 11 weather forecast.
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6: Your WTOL11 weather forecast. Mostly cloudy skies will be expected this evening outside of a brief isolated sprinkle. It will be mainly dry. Temperatures overnight will fall back into the lower 70s, gradually turning less humid through the course of the day. Friday, it will be a gorgeous mild afternoon. Highs right around the middle 70s. Dry conditions for Friday night football games, and then tracking increasing rain chances back to the area for the weekend ahead. For your country now, I'm WTOL11 Chief Meteorologist Chris Vickers. We'll be right back.

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0: 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It's Jay. That is going to wrap it up for me, guys. Thanks for hanging out. Come back tomorrow. Of course, tomorrow's a Friday, which means it's finally Friday, which means we'll get the weekend going for you, okay? 7 o'clock, it's another edition of Backstage Country with Elena Smith. As always, stay safe.
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2: 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Let's check in with Andrew Spitzer and the wonder from down under, Travis Bazana.
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5: Your WTOWL11 weather forecast. Mostly cloudy skies will be expected this evening outside of a brief isolated sprinkle. It will be mainly dry. Temperatures overnight will fall back into the lower 70s, gradually turning less humid through the course of the day. Friday, it will be a gorgeous mild afternoon. Highs right around the middle 70s. Dry conditions for Friday night football games, and then tracking increasing rain chances back into the area for the weekend ahead. For your country now, I'm WTOWL11 Chief Meteorologist Chris Vickers. We'll be right back.

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3: Hey Backstage Country, it's John Shombi, and this week's hosts are repping the great state of Tennessee. I guess it could be the great area that is made up of the Midwest and South, I guess. Anyway, Little Big Town is here.
4: Yep. Yes, we are. We're so excited to be here with y'all, and we're sharing some great stories behind the music from our new album, It's a Dying Art, and a whole lot more.
3: Loving the stories. Can't wait to keep going. More with Little Big Town is coming up your way on Backstage Country. Hey.

0: John Chombi here, subbing for new mama Elena. We're talking with Little Big Town, our host this week on Backstage Country. We've got It's a Dying Art, their brand new album just released last Friday. So you're going to be out on a full theater tour.
1: Yes.
0: Theater tour. This is not amphitheater. This is theater.
1: No, it's like the theaters. Iconic, beautiful, you know, like the Fox in Atlanta and the Chicago Theater. And
0: I think I can take some, I'm going to try to take somebody from Chicago to see the one.
1: Okay.
0: Anyway, how are you incorporating this album into the tour? Because you have to play your hits, obviously.
2: Like, you know, it ties in with the, you know, the sonic picture. The acoustics in these theaters are just incredible. It's a great place to experience music and for people to really, you know, the tour's called
3: For the Art of It.
2: And so just to appreciate the art in just the building and the architecture alone. But these are the greatest, we feel like some of the best venues to showcase this record and this music and for people to really, you know, tune in and listen.
3: And it'll be a great mix of the new songs and the ones that the fans have loved for years.
0: But the theater tour makes a lot of sense for you guys because of where, you know, your evolution. It just seems like this, listening to the album, this would be a perfect place to hear it.
2: That's what we thought too.
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1: Hey y'all, it's Zach John King, and this is my new song, Get to Drinking. 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
6: Sort of WQL11 weather forecast. Mostly cloudy skies will be expected this evening. Outside of a brief isolated sprinkle, it will be mainly dry. Temperatures overnight will fall back to the lower 70s, gradually turning less humid through the course of the day. Friday, it will be a gorgeous mild afternoon. Highs right around the middle 70s, dry conditions for Friday night football games, and then tracking increasing rain chances back to the area for the weekend ahead. For your country now, I'm WQL11 Chief Meteorologist Chris Vickers.
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0: And coming up, the story behind the title cut, It's a Dying Art.

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1: John Shambi here, subbing for new mama Elena. Welcome to Backstage Country. Little Big Town is here with us this week. It's a dying art. It's the title cut. Appears to be a title that covers a lot for you four. Not just music. So tell us how you decided on this one, the title, and make it title cut and all of that.
2: Yeah, It's a Dying Art is the title cut of the record. We feel, you know, with the day and age that we're living in now with all the AI and how everyone is, you know, obsessed with social media and what's going on our phones. And we love the idea of just getting back to the basics, what brought us here, each other, the music, sitting down and looking each other in the eye and truly, you know, connecting with each other. And that is a dying art these days. That is a dying art. Also, real true love that sticks in there when things get really hard. That's also a dying art. So, you know, there's lots of things in the world that would probably just make us all better if we could get back to, and that's what this song is about. Baby.

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2: Your WTOL11 weather forecast. Mostly cloudy skies will be expected this evening outside of a brief isolated sprinkle. It will be mainly dry. Temperatures overnight will fall back into the lower 70s, gradually turning less humid through the course of the day. Friday, it will be a gorgeous mild afternoon. Highs right around the middle 70s. Dry conditions for Friday night football games, and then tracking increasing rain chances back into the area for the weekend ahead. For your country now, I'm WTOL11 Chief Meteorologist Chris Vickers.
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4: What's going on, Backstage Country? This is Jimmy from Little Big Town, your host all week long with John Shambi, our buddy, and in for new mama Elena. Hope everything is good with her.
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6: Yes. 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